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Taylor Swift, Fate of Ophelia, ono što smo upravo slušali u okviru ritma dana, u nastavku Lady Gaga i Runaway. 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

Are you there? Yeah, I'm here. No, you didn't wake me up. Don't worry, I was up. I'm really sleepy though. I was up all night, thanks to you.